0: New country there from Riley Green. That one's called Think As You Drunk on Taste of Country Nights. It's Evan Paul getting a look at what's trending in country music news at tasteofcountry.com. Recently, Megan Maroney was on the Today Show, and she was asked, what's the best form of revenge? 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
2: 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And August 29th, it's the Outlaw Music Festival at Bethel Woods. 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

0: That is one of the biggest songs in country music, quickly climbing the charts. That's Stella Lefty. It's called Boston. It's on Taste of Country Nights with Evan Paul.
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0: Yeah, man.
1: My name's Gary. I work over here at Jiffy Lube, and my buddies at work here keep telling me that there's a song that's named after me, Gary. I'd never heard it before, and I don't know. Is there a song called Gary? And if there is, can you play?
0: Dude, what if Stephen Wilson Jr. Gary is about you, man? All right, I'll play that for you coming up next. Hang on, man. 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

0: That is new country from Stephen Wilson Jr. called Gary on Taste of Country Nights. It's Evan Paul, not Gary. Evan Paul here. I got your shot at a $500 prepaid Visa gift card. 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

0: Look, moving on. That is new country from Josh Ross. It's called Hate How You Look on Taste of Country Nights. Coming up, I got Riley Green and Change My Mind. Riley was recently on the Theo Von podcast, and he gave us some juicy details about his life. First of all, he says he doesn't date fans. He doesn't want to date anybody that knows who he is, that he sings music or anything. He just wants them to think that he's a farm boy. It's crazy because, like, he and Dustin Lynch are like two guys that are always single. But, I mean, I know ladies that would love to date them. You know, it's like they must be pretty choosy. I don't know. I got Riley Green coming up next on Taste of Country Nights with Evan Paul.
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0: That's Dustin Lynch and Easy to Love on Taste of Country Nights. Hey, what's happening? It's Evan Paul. 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Recently, Megan Maroney was on the Today Show and she was asked, what's the best form of revenge? 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
0: She's referring to fans at her concert singing her song, Who Hurt You, which fans are rumored to think that it's about Riley Green. So that would be some big revenge. 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

0: Taste of Country Nights. Evan Paul here with Ella Langley. Riley Green's cool and all, but if you could start a rumor that you were dating any male celebrity, which one would it be?
1: None. Not a one of them.

0: and Elena featuring Chase Matthew. That one's called All My Exes on Taste of Country Nights. Get, like Lainey Wilson says, get your phone, get your keys, get your wallet, and get ready to head on out. If you got a true midnight second shift, let's ring the bell and get on out of here. Now, if you got to stick around, the radio will continue. We never turn off. It's crazy. It just stays on. I got Randy Houser's Back in the Bottle coming up. Luke Bryan's on the way, and Low Cash as well. I want you to have a great Tuesday night into Wednesday morning. Get home safe and have a great night. Taste of Country Nights.
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14: And we're live here outside the Perez family home, just waiting for the... 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Mom is coming out the front door strong with a double-arm kid carry. Looks like Dad has the bags. Daughter is bringing up the rear. Oh, but the diaper bag wasn't closed. 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

If the closest thing to a beach in your backyard is a leftover bag of play sand, then let's make the best of it. Pull up a chair, stick your feet in, and then turn up the wolf.

0: 97.7, 97.3, and 105.5, The Wolf. It's Bailey Zimmerman with Chevy Silverado on the third shift. I'm Brett Allen. How much Netflix do you watch? Think you could name the most watched series on Netflix in the last 4 years? Deadline took a look at 4 years of Netflix's viewing data to put together a list of the most watched shows. And I am I don't watch any of them. The number one show was season two of Squid Game with 225.4 million views. Now, I've not watched that yet. I did watch the first one, the first season, but I have not watched season two. Adolescence was number two. I should watch that one, maybe. I don't know. Squid Game is number three, season three. And then Bridgerton, I could get. That was that season three of Bridgerton was number four. I know a lot of my wife loves that show. And Stranger Things came in at number five. I would have guessed Stranger Things would have been closer to the top.
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1: Coming up on Wednesday, you've probably heard about this parasite outbreak. It's called cyclosporosis. I can't say it, and that's my issue. I feel like we have to rename it and come up with a catchy, fun name for it. So we'll be looking for your suggestions as we rename it Wednesday on The Wolf.

say so. Hopefully you're not trying to buy a house right now. 30-year mortgages jumped back up to 6.55%. It's the highest level in a year. Here's Jason Aldean and Carrie Underwood on The Wolf.

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1: Wednesday morning, CJ and I are back, making it very easy for you to win. All you have to do is answer this simple question: what are you doing right now? And your answer could win you tickets to see Hudson Westbrook live in concert. We get to your right now. It's Wednesday morning, right here on The Wolf.

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1: 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It's Zach John King on The Wolf. And I

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1: Coming up on Wednesday, you've probably heard about this parasite outbreak. It's called cyclosporosis. I can't say it, and that's my issue. I feel like we have to rename it and come up with a catchy, fun name for it. So we'll be looking for your suggestions as we rename it Wednesday on The Wolf.

to believe that Luke Bryan just turned 50 years old. 50 on the 17th. He's got some pictures on People of him and his family throughout the years. I just can't believe it. Luke Bryan, here's Country and She Knows It on the Third Shift. 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

one for new country in the Hudson Valley and Danbury. 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

0: 97.7, 97.3, and 105.5, The Wolf. Lainey Wilson and John Mayer, there's Phone Keys Wallet on the third shift. I'm Brett Allen. I know it can be tough staying up all night. The hours are pretty crazy, but we do get to see all these celestial things that happen overnight. For example, the Perseids meteor shower is underway. It actually started last Friday, and it's going to run through August 24th. Now, the peak for wishing on the shooting stars is actually coming up, August 12th and 13th. And to view them, they say you should find a spot away from light pollution. So if you're in a city, try and look out to the, you know, to where the city is not. And don't forget to bring a chair and blankets so you can sit or lie down and just look up at the sky for some long periods. But you're going to see some, you're going to see some meteors coming up this month.
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1: Wednesday morning, CJ and I are back, making it very easy for you to win. All you have to do is answer this simple question. What are you doing right now? And your answer could win you tickets to see Hudson Westbrook live in concert. We get to your right now's Wednesday morning right here on The Wolf.

right, time for a little useless trivia to help pass the time. It's the third shift. I'm Brett Allen. I have a hard time believing this one. The question today, 1 in 10 adults admit that they've never tried this classic summertime snack. What is it? Let me know what you think through our app. We'll come back with the right answer in just minutes. Here's Luke Combs.

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0: We're the Wolf, and we've got your chance to win tickets to some of this summer's hottest country shows. 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Riley Green at Meadows Music Theater August 14th. Thomas Rhett will be at Bethel Woods August 14th. 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And August 29th, it's the Outlaw Music Festival at Bethel Woods. 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

97.7, 97.3, and 105.5, The Wolf. That's Chris Jansen with his new one, Fight for a Girl, on the third shift. And big congrats to him. He was able to get the city of Nashville to close down a block of Broadway on July 14th so he could headline the kickoff of the Connect Conference, performed in front of thousands of fans. And he says that he got a little emotional while he was on stage because it was just steps away from where he once slept

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1: Coming up on Wednesday, you've probably heard about this parasite outbreak. It's called cyclosporosis. I can't say it, and that's my issue. I feel like we have to rename it and come up with a catchy, fun name for it. So we'll be looking for your suggestions as we rename it Wednesday on The Wolf.

feels like a lot of divorces get dragged out for a long time. Not when you're Jelly Roll, though. Already finalized his divorce with Bunny XO. Here's his latest. It's Hands Up on The Wolf.

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1: Wednesday morning, CJ and I are back, making it very easy for you to win. All you have to do is answer this simple question: what are you doing right now? And your answer could win you tickets to see Hudson Westbrook live in concert. We get to your right now. It's Wednesday morning, right here on The Wolf.

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12: Harold, the AC isn't working in my car. 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

0: Yo, we got to start up a Wednesday morning, and I have to start with, did I just hear you? It just sounded like you broke a bone.
1: Yeah, that's my back all the time.
0: Are you kidding me?
1: It's my shoulders.
0: I heard the crack from the other side of the studio.
1: I think if I turn around and put my back to the mic, you could hear it.
0: Oh, please don't, because you know how I feel about knuckle cracking.
1: It's just my shoulders are so tight. I don't know why.
0: Wow.
1: I know.
0: Well, there it is, Ricochet, the Star-Spangled Banner. It is, of course, our salute to America, which we do each and every weekday morning at 6 a.m. to show our appreciation for our active military, Hudson Valley and Greater Danbury area veterans. It's the least we can do, so thank you to you and to your family and friends. And we do a different version by a different artist every morning, and it's part of our routine, and Wednesdays are... You know, they're not, it's not that they're tough.
1: No.
0: But when the weather's like what the weather's been the last 24 hours, the middle of the work week can be kind of dragging.
1: And I think today is like a turnaround from yesterday.
0: Yeah.
1: Yesterday was weird, on and off all day.
0: There were some crazy storms. I was at Billy Joe's last night on the Newburgh waterfront, and, you know, it rained early.
1: Right.
0: Then it rained a little bit while we were line dancing. We started at 8, so then we had to move inside. Then it cleared up, went back outside, and then it was like it rained buckets for a half hour.
1: What time?
0: Probably around 9:30.
1: 9:30.
0: Yeah,
1: okay.
0: quarter to ten.
1: Okay, I was in bed. I didn't hear anything because I'm not very far from Billy Joe's, but like the distance between the river where I am and Billy Joe's, the weather changes like on a dime.
0: Yeah, there have been times where I've been outside of Billy Joe's and looked across the river and it's raining.
1: It's
0: not raining where I'm standing.
1: That's a cool thing to see, though.
0: Yeah, it is.
1: Yeah.
0: It's happened numerous times. But hopefully, Jess had mentioned, you know, we've turned the corner weather-wise. Fingers crossed, your lips to God's ears.
1: Knock on wood.
0: We've got your first chance to win coming up. Early morning brain stimulator. The Orange County Fair opens up tomorrow.
1: Ooh.
0: We've got passes for you and a guest 10 minutes away here on The Wolf. Good luck.

0: the CJ and Jess Show, Wednesday morning. Nothing like winning cash in the middle of the work week, heading into the weekend. $270 with the five at 7:45.
1: I mean, listen, it's free money, and we give you a chance to win it each and every weekday morning. And, you know, the jackpot started at $50, mm-hmm. So we haven't had a winner in quite some time.
0: It's been a long time. Maybe you can be today's winner when we play the five at 7:45 at 7:45 this morning right here on The Wolf.

0: Dan Jess Show, and that song, Choosing Texas, has been on the Billboard charts for, what, 3 years now?
1: But it feels like it. 14 weeks, I think, is the official count.
0: Right.
1: And then the only person ahead of her is Mariah Carey's All I Want for Christmas Is You in the number one spot for that long.
0: Needless to say, that is a pretty big deal, that song.
1: Huge.
0: And obviously, we love playing it. Ella Langley, one of our favorites. And if you enjoy winning and you enjoy music, I know the Orange County Fair is getting ready to open up their gates tomorrow. And it looks like this year they're doing a lot of tribute bands.
1: Awesome.
0: For, you know, some of your favorites from the years back, back in the day, you know, classic rock, stuff like that.
1: That's awesome. It's always such a good mood, too, when you hear that at the fair.
0: Yeah.
1: Like, it's a good time.
0: And a lot of times these tribute bands will sneak in a country song here and there because obviously country music is extremely popular.
1: They have their tie-ins there.
0: Now, if you'd like to go to the Orange County Fair on us, we are going to give you that opportunity as we get ready to ask the early morning brain stimulator. Now, the question today, please don't overthink this today.
1: Mm-mm.
0: All right?
1: The question today, a new survey found that 4% of people have never heard of this. The first hint we're giving you is entertainment.
0: What is this?
1: 4%,
0: low number.
1: Very.
0: I feel like in today's world, you really have to be unplugged and disconnected to not know what this is.
1: If someone said they didn't know what this is, you would really react and be like, do you live under a rock?
0: Right. And you, I think you might have a hard time believing them.
1: Right, because I don't know if I even believe this stat.
0: Because I feel like the majority, 99.9% of everyone listening right now, has and uses the answer we're actually looking for this morning.
1: They'd have to be like a time traveler not to. Like, not to know.
0: I've been in hibernation for 15 years.
1: That's it.
0: 845-454-9770. If you have a guess, you call us, you give us that guess. If it's right, you're going to the Orange County Fair. If it's wrong, we're going to give you a second guess and a couple of other clues, because at the end of the day, we want you to win more than you probably want to win.
1: We want you to win, and we say teamwork makes the dream work, so we're going
0: to
1: prove it.
0: Yeah, put it to the test. Give us a call. We'll get some of your guesses coming up next.
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11: Mostly sunny today with a high around 82, then clear tonight with a low of 54, and sunny on Thursday with a high near 80. 68 right now in Middletown, 70 in Brookfield. 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

0: Jess Show, working on this morning's early morning brain stimulator. A new survey found that 4% of people have never heard of this.
1: 4%.
0: Yeah, now this we're looking for is really big in the entertainment world.
1: Really big.
0: And I think most of us know what the answer is.
1: Right.
0: Or at least have heard of the answer.
2: Yeah.
0: I'll get some of your guesses coming up next.

0: Waking Up with CJ and Jess show. Wednesday morning, we got your first chance to win with the Early Morning Brain Stimulator. And up for grabs, a pair of tickets for you for the 2026 Orange County Fair, which kicks off tomorrow in Middletown.
1: Going to be a big week and a half of fair entertainment to get us primed for the rest of summer.
0: And you could be there for free. All you got to do, answer this question correctly. A new survey found that 4% of people have never heard of this. The first hint we're giving you is entertainment.
1: Right.
0: What is this?
1: Now, this is obviously, I think, part of the majority of our lives, at least once or twice a week.
0: At least.
1: Right?
0: Yeah.
1: I feel like I use this service more than any of the others.
0: And I at least check it.
1: Yeah.
0: Once a week.
1: 845-454-9770. Hopefully we haven't confused you. Whatever your guess is, we'd love to get you on the show. Good morning.
2: Hi, can you hear me?
1: We can hear you. Who's this and where are you calling us from?
2: Oh, it's Andy. I'm calling from Middletown.
1: Appreciate you listening. Andy, you heard the Early Morning Brain Stimulator, right?
2: Yes.
1: And what's your guess this morning?
2: Is it Netflix?
1: It's Netflix!
0: Nice job, Andy.
1: Well done, Andy. 4% of people have never heard of Netflix. Like, what?
2: It does surprise me, too.
1: Right. I feel like that number surprised me. That's even a high. I know it's only 4.
0: Right.
1: But that's a lot of people.
0: You have to be, like you said, off the grid.
1: Right.
0: Or, like, I don't know, under a rock.
1: Right. I don't feel like that 4% of people, I feel like the survey is the world,
0: mm-hmm.
1: which would make more sense than the just world. The United States.
0: Right. Yeah. Like if you're on like an island somewhere.
1: Right. Like if you're in the Cayman Islands and you're on a beach and you don't have TV, who cares about Netflix?
0: You don't need a beach when you got, you know, yeah. You don't need Netflix when you got a beach.
1: Yeah. Andy, you're a winner, man. Going to get you hooked up with 2 tickets to enjoy the Orange County Fair, which kicks off tomorrow out in Middletown.
2: Awesome. My daughter's going to love that.
1: All right. You guys have a great time. Hang on a second. We'll get you all set up.
2: Thank you so much.
1: All right. Look for the wolf, too, because I know we're going to be out there random days mm-hmm. over the next week and a half. And you can stay up to date with where we're going to be out on the road through the Wolf Country app and keep the app nearby.
0: Yes.
1: Because we do have a pair of tickets to see Hudson Westbrook. He's going to be at the Toyota Oakdale Theater coming up in November.
0: November 6th.
1: And what you're doing right now can win you tickets. We'll explain coming up next.
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closest thing to a beach in your backyard is a leftover bag of play sand? 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Stick your feet in. And then turn up the wolf.

0: waking up with CJ and Jess show at 6:48 Wednesday morning. It is a Wednesday, and it's an opportunity once a week for us to get to know each other a little bit better.
1: Get a look into your morning routine.
0: Right. There is one simple question that every single person listening to us, no matter where you're listening, you can answer this question and possibly win tickets to see Hudson Westbrook coming up in November.
1: Yes, November 6th at the Toyota Oakdale Theater.
0: All you have to do is tell us what you're doing right now.
1: What are you doing right now?
0: I mean, if you're currently just sitting in your car waiting in line at the coffee shop for the drive-thru, like, we want to hear from you.
1: Elizabeth in Poughkeepsie just texted us and said, just getting home from work. And DJ in Montgomery said, I'm opening the lumberyard in Rockland County. So all one's right. Coming home, one's leaving.
0: Listen, and now we know a little more about DJ. I know Jess in Pleasant Valley just texted in. I am currently waiting for an Instacart to go off that's higher than my pay for work so I can call out today.
1: Girl, smart.
0: Side hustle.
1: Think smarter, not harder.
0: It's funny when the side hustle can overtake the actual, career.
1: Yeah.
0: As far as money goes.
1: Of course.
0: Good luck, Jess. Hopefully someone needs some groceries this morning.
1: It's a big order.
0: What are you doing right now? Simply tell us. It's very easy to do.
1: It's the easiest way to win.
0: You can do it by texting us through the Wolf Country app, or you can do our favorite way of communicating, and that's talking to us on the phone. Simply pick up your phone and call us at 845-454-9770. We'll get some more of your right nows coming up next here on the Wolf.
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1: 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A community is mourning the death of a longtime teacher from the Hudson Valley. Amanda Lyon died late last week at the age of 38. Her cause of death has not been revealed. And Lyon started working at Rockland County BOCES when she was 18 and spent 20 years working with students with disabilities. A fundraiser launched in her honor supporting a nonprofit she cared for. The Backpack Program has already raised over $32,000. More than a dozen people were hurt after a charter bus overturned Tuesday morning on the New York State Thruway in Ulster County. State police say the bus was carrying about 23 passengers when it rolled onto its side near Plattekill. Officials say the injuries were minor to moderate with no life.

0: coffee, not the caffeine. So
1: yeah,
0: take what you will.
1: And I don't know how anyone does coffee without cream and sugar, but you know what? If you can do it, I guess it's good for you, better than what I'm drinking.
0: Literally just saw a meme yesterday that said, people who drink coffee are really loud, or drink black coffee are really loud about it.
1: Yeah.
0: They'll let you know every time.
1: It's a badge of honor.
0: It's gross.
1: It is.
0: The Mets won yesterday. You can get more on these stories through the Wolf Country app.
1: All right, Jess, thank you. At 6:57, let's get a look at traffic.
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1: Let's bring Tom in. First look at the roads. What's up, my friend?
3: 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Not too bad of a trip so far as we look at 84. Still in pretty good shape heading out to Middletown. No problems through Beacon, Fishkill. Route 9 southbound at Welcher Avenue in Peekskill. Looks like a right lane crash. Also looking at a crash Route 9 northbound at Van Wyck Lake Road in Fishkill. Not too bad. Mid-Hudson Bridge, westbound 84, Southbury, Newtown. Okay, not bad through Danbury Building into Brewster. Sinkhole repairs still northbound 684 near Golden's Bridge. 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
0: Mostly sunny today with a high around 82. Clear today with a low of 54. Then sunny on Thursday with a high near 80. 69 right now in Kingston, 69 in Patterson. 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

0: morning. It is the Waking Up with CJ and Jess show at 7:07. Tomorrow, the Orange County Fair opens its gates, and the fair will run from Thursday through Sunday, August the 2nd. So plenty of opportunities to get out and have some fair fun.
1: A lot of time to get on the rides, try the food.
0: I know when they open tomorrow, they're going to be doing the motocross show at the grandstand.
1: Awesome.
0: That's free with your fair admission. And then the monster trucks roll out on Friday. And Patty Quinn, who's coming up at 10 a.m. this morning, will actually be out there on Friday for the debut of the monster trucks back at the Orange County Fair.
1: Patty Quinn would be a great monster truck driver.
0: Right,
1: I agree. And that's a cool monster truck driver name, too.
0: Yeah, she'll be there from 3 to 7 at the fairgrounds in Middletown. We do want to thank our friends at Ulster Savings Bank, Rutberg Breslow Personal Injury Law, and MHA of Dutchess County. 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

0: Waking Up with CJ and Jess show Wednesday morning. What are you doing right now? Chief in Hyde Park texted us and said, right now, I'm sitting on my deck, having coffee, watching and listening to my seasonal babbling brook after all that rain. It's going to be a great day.
1: Huh.
0: Doesn't that sound like a nice relaxing way to drink your coffee?
1: All right, I wonder if it sounds like this. Oh.
0: Beautiful. Gorgeous.
1: And you got two idiots on the radio like, hey, yo, what are you doing right now?
0: Want to hear us be bubbling brooks?
1: Hey, Chief, you're now in the running for the ticket to see Hudson Westbrook. He's going to be at the Toyota Oakdale Theater coming up in November. What are you doing right now? Who's this?
2: It's Lori from Montgomery.
1: Hey, Lori, what are you doing right now?
2: I'm driving to work.
1: Nice Wednesday morning. The work week's almost half done. And how long is the commute, Lori?
2: It's like 40 minutes. I just took a promotion, so it takes me a little longer.
1: All right.
0: Good for you for the promotion.
1: I was going to say congratulations on the promotion.
2: Thank you.
1: Well done. Now you're in the running for the Hudson Westbrook tickets. What time do you have to be at work?
2: I have to be there by 8, but I'm going to try to be early. So
1: that's good.
0: Look at you, Lori.
1: See?
0: Setting a good example. Yeah.
1: There's a reason why you got a promotion, Lori. That's the reason. We're proud of you, girl.
2: I try hard. Thanks.
1: You got it. Hang on a second. We'll put you in the running for the Hudson Westbrook tickets, okay?
2: Thank you.
1: All right. Stay on the line. We'll get your phone number. We are going to announce the ticket winner coming up at 7:30 this morning. And you're one phone call away from possibly winning the tickets. So why not tell us what you're doing right now at 845-454-9770.
3: 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Thomas Rhett will be at Bethel Woods August 14th, and the Turnpike Troubadours are coming to Bethel Woods on August 15th. And August 29th, it's the Outlaw Music Festival at Bethel Woods. 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
0: Mostly sunny today with a high around 82. Clear tonight with a low of 54. Then sunny on Thursday with a high near 80. 71 right now in Poughkeepsie. 70 in Pawling. 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

0: Waking Up with CJ and Jess show. What are you doing right now? Jay in Brewster texted and said, working, patiently awaiting that first of five coffees, which is a callback to the news earlier that the American Heart Association says you can drink up to five cups of coffee a day, and it could have some health benefits for you. It just has to be black coffee, nothing right. in it.
1: Can't be good.
0: Yeah, exactly. Right? Exactly.
1: Speaking of coffee, I know Jackie listening out in Danbury, I am currently missing our Coffee and Country tour.
0: Oh, me too.
1: Me as well. You know, Wednesdays for a month were, you know, next level.
0: We were hanging out at Dunkin'.
1: We got to take the show on the road, and our fingers are crossed the Coffee and Country tour will make a return in the next couple of months. Jay and Brewster, you had mentioned. I know Linda, sorry. Let's see here. Stephen Stormville's trying to help drivers load their trucks.
0: What a guy.
1: Tay and Hyde Park's currently pumping gas.
0: Jennifer and Walden said, good morning. I'm currently relaxing on the beach, enjoying a cup of coffee. Not, I'm actually putting the laces back on my shoes so I can head to teach summer school. Nothing worse.
1: Relacing the shoes is never fun. Pam in Mahopac is trying to revise an order I made on Amazon so it actually goes to the right place.
0: That's the worst.
1: There is nothing worse than hitting place order and then realizing it's being shipped somewhere else.
0: That's the wrong address.
1: Oh, no. You want to, like, do it in slow motion.
0: The worst.
1: What are you doing right now? 845-454-9770. Kathy is on vacation, currently reading and waiting for the lobby to open for coffee and bagels.
0: Nothing better than that free coffee.
1: And you know what I love, too, is I love that Kathy takes the Waking Up with CJ and Jess show on vacation with her.
0: That's awesome.
1: Yeah, you can listen on the app anywhere. So if you are planning a vacation over the next couple of weeks and months, you can do that. I do want to say hi to my son, Jack, who's currently in the car.
0: Okay.
1: He's going to Florida for a week, leaving today. And this kid, like, his mom, and, you know, they spoil this boy.
0: Nothing wrong with that.
1: He's flying first class.
0: Okay. What?
1: 15.
0: How?
1: First class.
0: First class.
1: Big dog.
0: First class.
1: I have never flown first class in my life.
0: Neither have I.
1: I mean, like,
0: I don't think I've ever even been given the option.
1: You know, barely afford economy.
0: I know.
1: My boy.
0: First class. No,
1: I'm living vicariously through my son as he flies first class to Florida.
0: Do they
1: tonight.
0: Get different snacks in first class?
1: I think that things are just better in first class.
0: It's more leg room.
1: Yeah, I don't feel like Humpy. I'll ever experience that. It's a Nikki and Warwick sitting in the car eating a Dunkin' loaded hash brown breakfast and drinking some iced coffee.
0: Harry in Kingston listening while on vacation in Ireland.
1: Wow.
0: We're international.
1: That is wild.
0: That's so cool.
1: Thank you for checking in, Harry. That means the world to us.
0: That was great.
1: We are going to pick our ticket winner. Hudson Westbrook's going to be at the Toyota Oakdale Theater in November. One person at random, and that person is...
0: That person is CB in Hurley, who texted in that they were driving to a sales meeting in Albany.
1: All right, CB, now you're going to be driving to the Toyota Oakdale Theater to see Hudson Westbrook coming up in November. Congratulations. And that's how easy it is to win. You know, you tell us what you're doing right now every Wednesday, and you can win a great prize.
0: So easy.
1: Now, if you'd like to continue the winning streak, we're getting ready to play the 5 at 7:45 for a $270 cash jackpot.
0: Nice chunk of change.
1: Will someone win the money? We find out next here on The Wolf.
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1: 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And you've heard the name Jerry Seinfeld.
0: Yeah.
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0: That's crazy.
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0: Lucky guy.
1: Just thought you might like to know. And whoop, now you do.
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0: Jay and Jess show, ready to play the 5 at 7:45 for a $270 jackpot. We need a contestant, and it looks like we have that contestant. Who's this?
1: Julia from Wappingers.
0: Hi, Julia. How are you this morning?
1: Good, thanks. How are you?
0: Fantastic. Now, have you heard us play the 5 at 7:45 before?
1: I have.
0: All right, good. So, you know, before we ask you any of the pop culture questions we've come up with, you got to pick who you want to play against, which means they'll leave the studio, either me, CJ, or against Jess.
1: I'll play against Jess.
0: You're going to play against Jess.
2: I'm out of here.
0: Which means Jess will exit the studio. And Julia, I've got 5 pop culture trending type questions in front of me. I'm going to ask you all 5 of them. For everyone you get right, you get a point. The objective here is to get more right than Jess. If you do, you win the $270 thanks to our friends at Kingston Fine Jewelry on Boise's Lane in Kingston. Now, there are a couple of rules. I ask that you play on the honor system by not using Google. I'll give you 5 seconds to answer. And if you wind up tying Jess, you still win the money because all ties go to you.
1: Okay.
0: All right, you ready?
1: Yeah.
0: Let's do it. Question number 1. What country star is currently giving away a pawn shop guitar at every stop on his pawn shop guitar tour?
1: Tim McGraw.
0: Question 2. In total, 63 million viewers watched the final of what recent sporting event?
1: The World Cup.
0: Question 3. WWE wrestler Shawn Michaels turned 61 today. What's his nickname?
1: Oh, my son's going to be so disappointed.
0: 3.
1: I'm The Miz.
0: Okay. Question 4. Numerous shows and movies have been filmed here in the Hudson Valley. What hit Fox TV show is currently filming in the Cornwall area?
1: Oh, I know this.
0: 3.
1: It's a pit.
0: 2.
1: It's the pit.
0: 1. It's the pit. All right. Pit. Okay, and question 5, a biopic telling the life story of Snoop Dogg's coming out next summer. What's Snoop's legal first name?
1: Samuel.
0: Say it again.
1: Samuel.
0: Okay, all right, there it is. Gonna wave Jess back into the studio. I've given her the wave, and Julia, I'm looking at the tally sheet here. I'm thankful you had an answer to most of the questions. How do you think you did?
1: Not too good.
0: Not too good. Well, listen, you got 2 out of the 5 questions right.
2: 2 out of 5, not bad.
0: All right, so Jess is back here in the studio.
2: Hi.
0: 2 out of 5, let's see how Jess does. Question 1. What country star is currently giving away a pawn shop guitar at every stop on his pawn shop guitar tour?
2: Tim McGraw.
0: Tim McGraw is correct. You both got that one right.
2: Nice.
0: Not sure if anyone listening, she was at the Tim McGraw show. Did you get the guitar? I wonder who got it.
2: It was a young girl.
0: Damn.
2: Yeah.
0: Damn. Well, do you remember her name?
2: No.
0: All right. If you're listening and you got the guitar, we want to hear from you.
2: We want to see a picture.
0: All right. Question number 2. In total, 63 million viewers watched the final of what recent sporting event?
2: The World Cup.
0: The World Cup is correct. You both got that one right. And now you are officially tied.
2: Okay.
0: Question 3. Could be for the win. WWE wrestler Shawn Michaels turned 61 today. What's his nickname?
2: Shawn Michael Michaels.
0: Michael Michaels? Mm-hmm. That would be incorrect.
2: Okay.
0: Julia went with The Miz. His nickname is the Heartbreak Kid.
2: Okay. Yeah, would have never got that.
0: All right. Question 4. Also could be for the win. Numerous shows and movies have been filmed here in the Hudson Valley. What hit Fox TV show is currently filming in the Cornwall area?
2: Best Medicine?
0: Best Medicine is correct. Julia went with The Pit. It had something to do with medicine, but it's Best Medicine.
2: Imagine if The Pit was here. That'd be awesome.
0: They would call it what? The Hudson Valley.
2: The Berg.
0: The Berg. Well, Julia, unfortunately, you didn't win the money, but because you played, we're going to make a $10 donation on your behalf and raise the jackpot up to $280.
1: Sounds good. Thanks, guys.
0: You're very welcome. Thank you for listening. And we do have 1 question left. Question 5, a biopic telling the life story of Snoop Dogg is coming out next summer. What's Snoop's legal first name?
2: I think it's Calvin?
0: Calvin something? Is correct. Calvin Brodeus, I think, or Brodeus. Oh. Brodeus.
2: Yeah.
0: Junior. He's a junior, yeah, by the
2: okay.
0: way.
2: Snoop Dogg Junior.
0: Yeah, Julia went with Samuel. That is not his first name. It's Calvin. So there it is, the 5 at 7:45. We'll play again tomorrow for $280. Thanks to our friends at Kingston Fine Jewelry on Boise's Lane in Kingston. 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
3: It's the Waking Up with CJ and Jess show, and here are three things you need to know before you go. More information was released after an Army and National Guard veteran from Poughkeepsie was arrested outside a federal building in Manhattan Monday morning. The FBI detained 43-year-old Andrew Arabaco, who was accused of using fireworks and gasoline to start a fire outside a controversial immigration detention center in Lower Manhattan. He was allegedly armed with two axes, a machete, three knives, and other fireworks, along with a sign calling to, quote, "get ICE off our streets." Arabaco is a 2008 SUNY New Paltz graduate who served in the U.S. Army from 2001 to 2004 and the National Guard until 2005. He has no prior criminal history, and his social media indicates he works for the Hudson River Community Health. Governor Kathy Hochul's administration is expanding free swim lesson access in New York. The state is partnering with the New York State YMCA Foundation and SUNY to offer more children up to the age of 12 swimming lessons. Nine SUNY campuses will offer learn to swim lessons this year, and a number of YMCA locations across the state. Drowning now ranks as the leading cause of death among children aged 1 to 4 years old in the United States and is one of the leading causes for older children. And a Rhode Island fugitive who spent two decades on the run was apparently living a whole new life as a biotech executive. The U.S. Marshals Service says 70-year-old Dr. Ronald Fisher was taken into custody Thursday off the coast of New Jersey. And at the time of his arrest, Fisher was operating a 56-foot boat. Fisher fled the state in 2005 while on trial for first-degree sexual assault. And reports say that Fisher was using the alias Richard Graydon and had been hired as a chief medical officer back in March for a Los Angeles-based biotech company. Just crazy to think that people can get away with this kind of stuff in 2026.
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6: 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Newburgh, Middletown, throughways not too bad. 9 and 9 W moving, still a good ride at the inbound Mid-Hudson Bridge. So far, not too bad onto Route 6, Route 17. Still some flooding concerns into Putnam County, but it's rapidly getting better. Westbound 84, quick tap in through Sandy Hook, busy into 684. 684 northbound, sinkhole repairs continue near Golden's Bridge with delays. 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
3: Mostly sunny today with a high around 82. Clear tonight with a low of 54. Then sunny on Thursday with a high near 80. 71 right now in Pine Bush, 72 in Brewster. And we're getting ready to kick off another Half Price Hudson Valley Wednesday. 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

0: waking up with CJ and Jess show Wednesday morning. 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
0: Mm-hmm.
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0: Yes, Villa Positano, yes. Which is amazing, incredible Italian food.
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0: Which is even better.
1: And to do that today, we're going to ask you to open up the Wolf Country app, and you're going to text us one thing.
0: You're going to text us the Italian flag emoji.
1: Right. There are numerous flags to choose
0: from. There are a ton.
1: We are going to hold you to it. It has to be the Italian flag.
0: It has to be.
1: All right. So you text us that inside the next 15 minutes or so, and we'll put you in the running to win that free $50 gift card to enjoy some great food at Villa Positano on Route 17M in Monroe. 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
0: Looks like the food there on the website.
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0: Looks phenomenal.
1: It does. It's that saliva-inducing type of pictures.
0: I'm hungry.
1: Which makes me want to eat and eat a lot now.
0: Mm-hmm.
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0: Mostly sunny today with a high around 82. Clear tonight with a low of 54. Then sunny on Thursday with a high near 80. 72 right now in Hopewell Junction. 71 in Ridgefield. And Riley Green is getting the new coach treatment on The Voice. What did Carson Daly gift him? They're just treating him a little extra special this time around.
1: Listen, when you're Riley Green, you get different things.
0: I guess so. We'll get more into it in the Giddy Up around

0: the Waking Up with CJ and Jess show. 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
1: Yeah.
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1: Got a ton of Italian flags coming in through the Wolf Country app.
0: Thank you. And we have not gotten one mistake.
1: No.
0: Every flag we've got is the Italian flag, but we can only pick one winner.
1: We can only pick one winner, but people who can't find the Italian flag for some reason are taking pictures of the Italian flag emoji on Google and sending it to us.
0: That's fine.
1: It works.
0: Every single person in the running to win the gift card, we're going to pick one person at random.
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0: Very nice. 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
1: Family recipes.
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0: CJ and Jess show, heading down to Nashville for some hot news with your Wolf. Giddy up. And Carson Daly hooked Riley Green up with a custom chair for The Voice, so he'll be able to keep his cowboy hat on while he's there, like on set.
1: Right, because the back's like really high,
0: it's
1: right?
0: It's really high. Yeah. So Riley said, quote, "I got a little holster for my hat. Nobody else has that." And then Riley teased that the holster is going to be part of his strategy. Riley said, quote, "What I found out is having the hat whenever you're trying to get somebody to pick you for their team, when you pull it out and put it on, they know you're serious." There's a whole thing about it.
1: All right. Well, listen, you know what? He's got to figure out an angle, and it looks like he's got his game face on. His game hat on.
0: His game hat. Perfect. Yeah. The Voice is going to premiere Monday, September 21st on NBC. And if you've seen Ella Langley on her Dandelion tour, you may have seen that there's a trailer usually in the parking lot promoting a collaboration with Raw Nutrition. Well, you'll soon be able to try Bum Energy, an Ella Langley energy drink.
1: Okay.
0: It's going to be a flavor of peaches and honey, and the can has this floral orange design on it. But there's no release date yet.
1: All right, so now is it like caffeinated?
0: Caffeinated like, energy drink.
1: Okay.
0: Raw energy, sugar, no sugar though.
1: Okay.
0: So it's peaches and honey.
1: All right.
0: I'm down for it.
1: Listen, you know what? We're energy junkies.
0: Yeah.
1: So we'll try anything.
0: Ella, if you want us to try it out, maybe use it for the show to see how our energy spikes throughout, we'll help you out.
1: From one Ella fella to another, please let us try your raw energy drink.
0: And ESPN college football analyst Darius Walker received a free hotel upgrade after he was mistaken for Darius Rucker. He joked, quote, "Apparently there's another famous Darius, and today we both won." Then Darius Rucker commented on the post on social media, and he wrote, "You're welcome."
1: Yeah, that's...
0: Get an upgrade.
1: I mean, I feel like that's a good thing, because a lot of times these situations are not good.
0: That's true.
1: Good for Darius Walker.
0: The Giddy Up is brought to you by Q29 Podcast Studios in Hyde Park. 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
1: All right, Jess, thank you. By now, you've probably heard about that parasite outbreak that is causing explosive diarrhea.
0: Yeah.
1: I can't say it.
0: Sporosos?
1: This is where my problem lies.
0: Okay.
1: Like, why do we have to name things like that? Can't we come up with a catchier name? I think we can.
0: Okay.
1: All right, we're going to attempt to do that coming up next here on The Wolf. Homeowners in the Hudson Valley are well aware that owning a home involves a lot of surprises. It's CJ from the Waking Up with CJ and Jess show. And if you ever run into a problem with bats at your house, I have the guy you have to talk to. 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

0: is the Waking Up with CJ and Jess show at 8:44 Wednesday morning. And by now, you've probably heard about this parasite outbreak that is causing explosive diarrhea from California to New York.
1: Can't miss it at all. This story's been everywhere.
0: They call it, I think, this cyclosporosis.
1: I think that's what it looks like.
0: I mean, and here's where my problem is. Obviously, I don't wish this explosive diarrhea on anyone.
1: Mm.
0: But I feel like whenever there's an outbreak of something like this, the name is always so hard to read and pronounce.
1: Right.
0: And I feel like we should come up with a more catchier, fun name to rename cyclosporosis.
1: And maybe when you have it, it'll be more fun when you have a fun name to add to it.
0: Right. I know I put this question up on Facebook earlier, and one of the comments, there was a meme that Richard said, get it on. And the meme was Kermit the Frog wears a mask from 2020 on his face. And in 2026, Kermit was wearing a diaper.
1: LOL. That's hilarious.
0: So what would you rename the cyclosporosis? I mean, there are a ton of different things I guess we could use.
1: Uh-huh.
0: PJ in Pleasant Valley just texted in the colon boom parasite.
1: Oh, my goodness. That's not as fun.
0: Right, but it may not be fun, but it's still easier to say than the cyclo whatever, hosey.
1: The scientific word is just too tough for us.
0: I feel like they do this all the time. Evacuatera? Evacuateria.
1: Sounds like diarrhea.
0: Like evacuate and diarrhea putting together.
1: Gross.
0: I like it.
1: I like it too. It'll stick.
0: If you have a suggestion, we'd love to get you on the show this morning. You can text us through the app. You can also call us here in the studio. Just remember, we're on the radio.
1: We're on the radio.
0: And can't use, you know, the S word.
1: Clean as possible.
0: Yeah, please.
1: What about, because they said that it was lettuce that was really like the main component here.
0: Yeah.
1: Let us pray.
0: Let us pray. All right. They say you lose weight.
1: Yeah.
0: When this happens
1: to you.
0: They
1: say like 10 to 15 pounds people have been losing when they get this.
0: So maybe we call it Ozempic.
1: I love that. Yes. Write it down.
0: Vegematic.
1: Vegematic.
0: Toilet terror.
1: Oh.
0: The parasite delight.
1: Parasite delight's got a nice twist to it.
0: Toilet torture.
1: No, see, not fun. Not fun.
0: Brown town.
1: Ew. Ew.
0: If you have a new name for cyclos, please text us or call us now.
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0: Looking for some fun? 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
1: Waking up with CJ and Jess show, and here are three things you need to know before you go. A community is mourning the death of a longtime teacher from the Hudson Valley. Amanda Lydon died last week at the age of 38. Her cause of death has not been revealed. Lydon started working at Rockland BOCES when she was 18 and spent 20 years working with students with disabilities. A fundraiser launched in honor of Lydon, supporting a nonprofit she cared for. The Backpack Program, Inc. has already raised over $32,000. More than a dozen people were hurt after a charter bus overturned Tuesday morning on the New York State Thruway in Ulster County. State police say the bus was carrying about 23 passengers when it rolled onto its side near Plattekill. Officials say the injuries were minor to moderate, with no life-threatening injuries reported, and the cause of the crash remains under investigation. And health experts say that texting, scrolling, and swiping on your phone can lead to what's called texting thumb. And the symptoms include stiffness, throbbing near the thumb joint, and even clicking when you bend your thumb. It's because today's smartphones are much larger and heavier than they used to be. And people use them for way more than just calls. And all those hours of scrolling can put extra strain on your hands. They do say there are some things you can do to make sure you don't get texting thumb. Take breaks, change up how you hold your phone, switch hands, and use voice to text whenever possible.
2: I feel like I'm just thankful they called it texting thumb and not like, you know, thumbasukin.
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1: It is.
2: I don't wish that on anyone, but you know what? Be aware.
1: Also, experts say to do some thumb stretches and wrist stretches.
2: Right, you should stretch.
1: Not the right stretch.
2: This other finger, too.
1: You stretch in the middle one, guys. The Mets one. You can get more on these stories through the Wolf Country app.
2: 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Thank you. 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
2: Let's bring Tom in for the latest. What do you got, bud?
4: CJ, Jess, we're sponsored by Aleve. And looks like construction already setting up 17 westbound into the 84 ramps into Middletown. Not too bad. Maybrook, Newburgh, a decent trip, 84 through Fishkill. 9W, a little bit slow into Newburgh. Paving already setting up as you make your way up by Fostertown Road on Route 32 into Plattekill. So far, not too bad. Arterial roadway, Danbury, westbound 84, a little bit of company exits 9 to 7. Golden's Bridge, northbound 684, sinkhole repairs. At some point, body pain may creep in and become your reality, but it doesn't have to be. With one pill, Aleve provides up to 12 hours of pain relief to keep you moving. Aleve, use as directed. I'm Tom Colangelo on The Wolf.
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1: Mostly sunny today with a high around 82. Clear tonight with a low of 54. Then sunny on Thursday with a high near 80. 75 right now in Saugerties. 73 in Sherman. CJ and I hanging out until 10 a.m. That's when you get Patty Quinn for the workday. And in the 1 p.m. hour, she'll give you the answer to tomorrow morning's early morning brain stimulator that could help you win Orange County Fair tickets. So don't miss Patty Quinn for the workday, 10 to 3, right here on The Wolf.

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0: CJ and Jess Show, Wednesday morning, and tomorrow, a big day, the Orange County Fair opens up officially for the 2026 season.
1: It'll run tomorrow through Sunday, August the 2nd. 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
0: Awesome.
1: That's free with your paid fair admission, and then on Friday, the monster trucks are back for the entire weekend.
0: I love it.
1: And to kick that off, our very own Patty Quinn's going to be out there tomorrow, or excuse me, on Friday from 3 until 7 p.m., getting you ready for the monster trucks.
0: Patty Quinn hanging out at the Orange County Fair. Hopefully they don't ask her to operate one of the monster trucks. I feel like that wouldn't be great.
1: Yeah, her behind the wheel is a little scary.
0: I've heard.
1: But she'll be there from 3 to 7 on Friday. Thanks to Ulster Savings Bank, MHA of Dutchess County, and the fine folks at Rutberg Breslow Personal Injury Law. 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

0: by the cyclosporosis. That's probably what you're singing on the way out of the bathroom.
1: Ain't coming back.
0: I'm not coming back in here.
1: Don't wait for me.
0: But listen, you know, this parasite outbreak is obviously serious for anyone that gets affected by it.
1: Yeah.
0: But I feel like these health officials need to come up with better names for what it actually is, because cyclosporosis, I feel like I'm saying it wrong. I feel like I'm a dummy when I try to say it. So I thought it'd be kind of interesting to come up with a more catchier name,
1: right,
0: to explain or refer to the parasite outbreak.
1: Right.
0: I feel like the suggestions we've gotten so far have been top notch.
1: I just saw, because Taco Bell just like issued an apology because they're like one of the main, I guess, sources of this.
0: Right.
1: And someone said they called it the Baja Blast Off.
0: Oh boy. Lettuce paraplast splatter.
1: Oh. Oh my God. I like using the lettuce in it though.
0: Yeah, diarrhea-thon.
1: Let us be gone.
0: Nancy, because you have the runs, I get a diarrhea-thon, like marathon. Well done.
1: That was awful.
0: If you have a suggestion, you can text us. You can leave a comment up on Facebook. I know Stephanie said in my family, we call it the sit and spin.
1: Sit and spin.
0: All right. What do you think? What should we call it?
2: I think we should call it Diarrheus Explodus.
0: Diarrheus Explodus.
1: Sounds scientific.
0: It does. And yeah, it's a lot easier to say than the freaking, you know, whatever the doctors are calling it. I'll give you $100 if you can spell cyclos. Like, really?
1: It's too tough.
0: I mean, $50 if you can say it, $100 if you can spell it.
1: All right.
0: I don't have $100. No. So, do you have a suggestion?
3: How about blowhole backfire?
0: Kaboom!
1: A blowhole.
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0: Waking Up with CJ and Jess show Wednesday morning, and around this time of year, so like the end of July, beginning of August, and like really the whole month of August, a lot of the local haunted attractions start teasing what's going to be coming up this season in the, you know, the spooky season when September kicks off. And unfortunately, up in upstate New York, one of the more popular haunted attractions called Field of Horrors actually had a devastating fire that ripped through the whole attraction. They had over 22 different fire departments actually show up to help knock down the blaze.
1: Wow.
0: 22 different fire departments, local municipalities. They thanked all of them, and they said that they're hoping that they can rebuild and get back in time for the 2026 spooky season. Now, if you want to read more about that story, again, that's Field of Horrors. That's in upstate New York in the Troy area. It's up now on the website in the Wolf Country app. But while I was looking into that, started getting, you know, your algorithm changes once you start looking at one thing. Then all of a sudden, all of our local Hudson Valley haunts started popping up.
1: Yeah.
0: Looks like the Headless Horseman already has their theme set for 2026.
1: I feel like, you know, they put so much work into it, they have to plan this out way in advance. So I'm excited to hear what it is.
0: They're one of the best in the United States. People travel from all over the country to go get scared at the Headless Horseman out there in Ulster County. Now, this year's theme, they say, beneath the sodden, cursed earth, the black waters nourish the swarms below. Infested, blighted, festering, the cursed earth is their theme for 2026.
1: Cursed earth.
0: Yeah.
1: It's coming up out of the
0: ground.
1: Oh, boy.
0: The picture's looking pretty spooky. If you want to read more about it, again, it's up on the website in the Wolf Country app. I'm going to go get a pumpkin spice coffee now.
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0: is the Waking Up with CJ and Jess show. That'll just about do it for us.
1: We're getting out of here.
0: I know we had mentioned, you know, the Orange County Fair kicks off tomorrow.
1: Mm-hmm.
0: We'll actually have a couple of special guests in studio to get us prepared for what's going to happen at the fairgrounds in Middletown.
1: Looking forward to just like the kickoff of fair season.
0: Starts tomorrow, runs through Sunday, August the 2nd. And if you're interested, we've teamed up with the Orange County Fair to give back to the community. 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
1: That's awesome.
0: You know, maybe it's one of your neighbors. Mm-hmm. 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Maybe a dedicated first responder. All you have to do is go to our website, the Wolf Country app, nominate them, tell us a little bit about them, and the winning family will win free admission to the 2026 Orange County Fair. 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They'll get food vouchers for their favorite fair foods.
1: All taken care of.
0: And it'll be an unforgettable summer experience thanks to you, the person that nominates that one family.
1: That's awesome.
0: So I'll take you about a minute to do.
1: Yeah.
0: It's all up on our website in the Wolf Country app. And we'll have more Orange County Fair info for you bright and early tomorrow morning.
1: Can't wait for it.
0: Patty is up next. We will talk tomorrow at 6 a.m. Enjoy the day, everyone.
1: Bye, y'all.
0: Let's take care of some business. Been looking forward to this for a while.
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0: It is the Waking Up with CJ and Jess show. And, you know, one of the things I love about spotlighting businesses across the Hudson Valley is we get to meet some great people. And one of those people joining us in studio, you know, banking is extremely important to all of us. And we're joined in studio by the president and CEO of Heritage Financial Credit Union, Tom Cornelius, joins us. Tom, how are you this morning?
3: I'm doing very well. Thank you.
0: Well, thank you for taking a couple of minutes to come in and spotlight what you folks are working on at Heritage Financial Credit Union. And I know that one of the best things about Heritage Financial Credit Union is that community is front and center. Like, being able to bank within your community is important.
3: It absolutely is. Even though you can do things online these days, banks, physical locations are not going away. So the ability to walk into a local financial institution is still very important to people.
0: I walked into your Goshen branch and was amazed. It is a beautiful location. And if you've not checked out any of their locations, I would encourage you just take a walk in, say hi. And, you know, obviously you guys have a ton of great employees that can answer and help out anyone that has questions when it comes to their, you know, financial well-being and their financial future.
3: Absolutely. We pride ourselves in making sure that when people walk in the door, that we really assess their needs to make sure that we deliver on what they really need. Even though they might have come in for something else, we need to make sure we ask the right questions and make sure we put them in the right products and services.
0: Again, we're talking with Tom Cornelius, the president and CEO over at Heritage Financial Credit Union. Tom, tell us about making your money work harder in today's economy.
3: I think with where things are these days, inflation and the cost of everything, I think it starts with your own financial checkup and understanding where you're really spending your money.
0: Yeah.
3: Outside of gas and groceries, you know, how much do you spend at Amazon?
0: Right.
3: How much are you spending in streaming services? Mm-hmm. Those things that, you know, maybe $10, $15 a month, but they add up real quick when you start assessing where your money's going. And then making sure that you're taking advantage of any benefits that you may have through your debit card rewards or credit card rewards, and making sure that you're maximizing all the benefits that you have, regardless of the financial institution you're with.
0: I feel like a lot of folks miss out on those rewards and those benefits. And I think that's why it's so important that you stop in to Heritage Financial Credit Union with branches all across the Hudson Valley to see what they can do for you.
3: We want to make sure that you're getting the most out of the money that you have with us and the relationship that you have with us.
0: Yeah. If any of this piques your interest like it does me, what's the best way for folks to get in touch with you guys?
3: you could always go to our website at heritagefcu.com. Mm-hmm. All our locations are listed, contact information, and you can reach out to any of our locations or stop in.
0: Yeah.
3: We'd love to hear from you.
0: I feel like the best way to do it is to stop in, because there are some really smart people working at these branches that can really guide you through laying out a plan. And that's really what it's all about. It's having a plan, knowing where your money's going. But I want to thank you, obviously, for coming in for a few minutes. We appreciate everything you guys are doing. And I know that you guys are a part of Renegades Stadium, the baseball stadium.
3: Absolutely.
0: There. Renegades not having a bad season?
3: Not having a bad season, but right. Even they would say it's more about creating memories at the park with your family and friends. So regardless of how well they're doing, it's a great game to take in with family and friends.
0: I couldn't agree more. So I as a fan, I personally wanted to thank you guys for, you know, sponsoring the ballpark, because me and the family, we love going out there at least once or twice every month to check out a game, because it is very entertaining. Again, his name is Tom Cornelius. If you're interested in anything we talked about, give us the website one more time.
3: HeritageFCU.com.
0: Tom, thank you so much for coming in. I hope that folks listening to the show stop into some of your branches, and we'll talk again soon, okay?
3: Sounds great. Thank you very much.
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Lacone, Sleepless in a Hotel Room. Part of Nonstop Country, it's how we start your workday. I've got Keen Brown, Max McNown, Dan and Shay, George Burge with his latest on the way. Right now, Lady A on the home of Waking Up with CJ and Jess, who tomorrow morning will have more chances for you to win tickets to the Orange County Fair from The Wolf.

is George Burge. Hey, Sunday morning, 8 a.m., Lon Helton have the 30 biggest country songs for the week. And his co-host this week is this guy right here, Scotty McCreery. So don't miss that Sunday morning at 8. Here's Scotty with It Matters to Her on The Wolf.

Tyler Hubbard's back then. I'm Patty Quinn, and hey, we're looking at sun today. Some clouds, 82, clear overnight, a low of 53. Then tomorrow, for opening day at the Orange County Fair in Middletown, sunshine and 80. Here's Dan and Shay on The Wolf.

Max McNown's Better Me For You, also called the Brown Eyes song. So you want to see Jason Aldean September 12th in Hartford? Well, you need to get onto the Wolf Country app and check out the Win Stuff tab. Here's Big Green Tractor on the Wolf.

0: with Nate Smith to wrap up a big hour of nonstop country. That's how we start your workday here on The Wolf. And of course, we appreciate that you've got The Wolf on while you're working and maybe even on your vacation. Did you head out of town and take us on The Wolf Country up? That is awesome. And don't forget, speaking of vacations, you get a free trip to Nashville every night here on The Wolf. Yep, you can kick back wherever you are and enjoy checking in on your favorite country artists. No, as I like to say, airline ticket or luggage required. Evan Paul always checking in, playing your favorite country, and getting some guest hosts to join him in the studio. Friday night, he'll have Brantley Gilbert hanging out for the show. So if you are a Brantley fan, you definitely want to make sure you are tuned in for that. On the way, we'll get you back into your workday with Luke Combs right after this on The Wolf.
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Ella Langley's Be Her on 97.7, 97.3, and 105.5 with Wolf, a station that is number one for new country in New York and Connecticut. 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Here's Jelly Roll. Hi.

don't we? That is Morgan Wallen. I'm Patty Quinn. It went on sale this morning. Do not miss out on the deliciousness that is Villa Positano in Monroe. It's your latest opportunity at Half Price Hudson Valley, $50 gift card for just $25. 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

0: that is Luke Bryan Country, and she knows it. And of course, Luke keeping very busy. He's got his Word on the Street tour underway through mid-September. Then he'll be flipping to his farm tour. And as you know, we've got him coming to SPAC later in August. So hopefully you have signed up to win your tickets to see Luke. If not, you can do that through the Win Stuff tab on the Wolf Country app. And don't forget, he's got a big new album coming out September 18th called Signs. So if you're a Luke Bryan fan, leave a little extra money in the pocket to pick that one up wherever you grab your favorite music. On the way, we're going to check in on the weather and get you back to the country with Tucker Wetmore on The Wolf.
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9: Sun and clouds today, 82 your high, clear overnight, a low of 53. Sunshine for opening day of the Orange County Fair tomorrow with a high of 80. Overnight Thursday, clear, low of 54. 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

Tucker Wetmore's Wind Up Missing You. So, you want to head out to the Orange County Fair? I'll tell you how you can win your way there. Plus, I'll also let you know when we're going to be hanging out with you at the fairgrounds for all kinds of fun, which kicks off Thursday in Middletown at 4 p.m.

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1: Coming up on Thursday, we will have your chance to win your way in to the opening of the Orange County Fair. 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

Birds Blown Away on 97.7, 97.3, and 105.5. We're the Wolf, and this is new music from Zach John King. 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

0: 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So lots of ways to get to the fair to hang out with us. We will be there starting Friday. You'll be able to check in with me from 3 to 7. That's our first opportunity to catch up with you. And Friday is also Monster Truck Night, and they have that at the grandstands. It is an additional ticket. Grandstand's open at 5:30 and the show's at 7. So get all the details again at orangecountyfair.com. Coming up, a guy who's going to be opening night at the Dutchess County Fair, Chase Matthew. Hope you got your tickets to see him. Darlin' on the way right after this on The Wolf.
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YMCA in Nashville, and she's getting ready to give us some new music. I'm excited about that. Hope you're excited about the fact that we've got 10 in a row for you every hour, all day long today while you're working. Keeping it going now with Kenny Chesney, his latest Carry On Wolf.

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bars are closed. After all the bars are closed, Thomas Rhett, on August 14th, he'll be at Bethel Woods. Where will you be? Hopefully at the show. In the middle of 10 in a row, we've got new Lainey Wilson on the way, a favorite from FGL. Right now, one of my favorites from George Burge. Here's Cowboy Songs on the Wolf.

on me, Jason Aldean, who gave us a new album in April, Songs All About Us. And of course, he's also in concert. He's got his Songs About Us tour out. Don't forget, he's also heading out on the road with Luke Bryan. Next place you can catch Jason, September 12th in Hartford. Check out the Wolf Country Concert now.

0: Lainey Wilson's latest phone keys wallet on The Wolf. I'm Patty Quinn. So lots of things trending right now on the Wolf Country app. A lot of people looking into our country concert calendar because there is still a lot of country concerts coming to the greater Danbury and Hudson Valley area. Plus, you've got an opportunity to nominate a deserving family for the Orange County Fair experience. Check in on that. A lot of people are. And does McDonald's have a ballpark hack? Well, we've got information on that. Plus, if you have not heard, there's something very special going on at Greenhaven with service animals. Jess is covering that story for you, along with an indoor playground that's getting ready to open in Poughkeepsie. Great for those rainy days, moms and dads, like we had yesterday. Not the story for today, though. We'll get you a weather check and back to the country with Chris Stapleton right after this on The Wolf.
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0: Sun and clouds today, and there is a chance we might see some rain. Got a high of 85, partly cloudy overnight, a low of 52. Tomorrow, sunshine and 80 for opening day of the Orange County Fair. Thursday overnight, clear, a low of 55. Sun and 84 on Friday. 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

Bobby Quinn. Riley Green letting us peer into his dietary habits. Apparently, he has a thing for eggs. 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Here's

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1: So the other day, I had a friend over my house. 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

Jordan Davis on the station that sends you to Nashville every weeknight at 7 and Friday night in studio with Evan Paul and crew on Taste of Country. 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

0: The way I am. I'm Patty Quinn. So tomorrow morning, lots of fun to be had on Waking Up with CJ and Jess. But one of the things I think will spark your interest is you may not be aware, although if you've been listening, you'd know, the 5 at 7:45 with Kingston Fine Jewelry on Voices Lane in Kingston. Online, kingstonfinejewelry.com. The jackpot is now $280. Yes, nobody's won in a while. So $280 up for grabs tomorrow morning. You get to play, pick who you play against, CJ or Jess. All you need to do is keep up on all of the pop culture trending stuff. Things that, you know, maybe you see on TMZ, on social media, or even stuff you see through the Wolf Country app about your favorite country artists. And just those other fun facts of things that are bouncing around in the news. And keep them top of mind and then be ready to play tomorrow morning around 7:30. CJ and Jess will be looking for somebody who wants to win that $280. And it could be you. Brantley Gilbert, the guy who will be co-hosting Taste of Country Nights, coming up and kicking off 10 in a row next on The Wolf.
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knew it. Taylor Swift, I'm Patty Quinn. So The Wolf is going to be out and about with you this week. We are just over 24 hours away from the opening of the Orange County Fair in Middletown. I'll be there with you Friday. Saturday, we've got CJ heading out to the Putnam County Fair. Yes, and 4-H Showcase. And back out to the Orange County Fair on Sunday. So lots of fun stuff if you want to catch up with The Wolf. It's Rascal Flatts, part of 10 in a row.

other than the fact that it's still breaking records on the Billboard chart. My sister is a non-country fan, and she knows all the words. Yeah, that's Ella Langley. I'm Patty Quinn. We're in the middle of 10 in a row. The latest from John Morgan coming up, a favorite from Dierks Bentley. We've got Luke Combs now, and on the way at 1:40, your early morning brain stimulator question and answer. Lots of reasons to stay

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We're the Wolf, and we'll be checking in with Scotty Sunday morning. He is Lon Helton's co-host on Country Countdown USA Sunday morning.

0: Kid Myself, that is John Morgan on The Wolf. I'm Patty Quinn, and I have got a delicious deal that's going fast to tell you about. CJ and Jess actually debuted it this morning at 8 a.m. Villa Postiano in Monroe, a delicious, amazing, authentic Southern Italian restaurant with New York style pizza as a $50 gift card up for grabs for just $25 while supplies last. 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
0: There is a chance we could see some rain today. The high is 85, partly cloudy overnight, a low of 52. Sun for the opening day of the Orange County Fair tomorrow, a high of 80. Thursday overnight, clear, a low of 55. Friday, sun and 84. 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

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We're the Wolf, and I'm Patty Quinn. And in 10 minutes, I get to give you tomorrow morning's early morning brain stimulator question and answer so you can win with the Wolf.

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1: Coming up on Thursday, we will have your chance to win your way in to the opening of the Orange County Fair. All you have to do is answer the early morning brain stimulator question. Do that, and you're going to the fair on us Thursday morning on The Wolf.

0: Her name is Stella Lefty. That is her big hit, Boston. And she could be Taylor Swift or Megan Maroney's sister, right? I'm Patty Quinn. And who is ready to, find out what you need to know for tomorrow morning so you can win your way into the Orange County Fair? More family four packs up for grabs by knowing the answer to this question. On average, women do this 5 times a day. Wow. I know women who never do this, by the way. I'm not one of them. I will do it if I've been mistaken. There you go. Get it? Yes. On average, women apologize 5 times a day. Really? I guess so. Where does CJ get this information? I have no idea. I know some women who constantly apologize, and then I know some women who don't apologize at all. So either way, on average, women apologize 5 times a day. So think about that, ladies, the next time you're saying, I'm sorry. Are you up to 5, over 5, under 5? Are you average? Yes, that's the answer you need tomorrow morning to be a winner with Waking Up with CJ and Jess. Hardy's the first of 10 in a row next. Stay tuned. We're the Wolf.
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Kenny Chesney, I Go Back on 97.7, 97.3, and 105.5. 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

coming back. Post Malone on the Wolf. In the middle of 10 in a row, we've got the big tune for Zach Top coming up. And Josh Ross with his latest. Right now, a favorite from Cody Johnson, the painter, on the Wolf.

That is Josh Ross. I'm Patty Quinn. Coming up, I'll tell you how you can win yourself a full fare experience. Got that in 10 minutes right now. Carrie Underwood on The Wolf.

0: Zach Top, South of Sanity on The Wolf. I'm Patty Quinn. And you and your family would love to have a little bit of fun, and you are in luck because starting tomorrow in Middletown, it's back. The Orange County Fair with all the fun. The circus this year there is bigger and better than ever. They've got an amazing list of tribute bands, not to mention the fact they've got a demolition derby, motocross fun, and more, plus all the rides and all the fair food. 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So make sure you get in on all of them. Coming up, we'll do a weather check, and we've got Dylan Marlowe ready to go on The Wolf.
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0: 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Thomas Rhett will be at Bethel Woods August 14th. 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And August 29th, it's the Outlaw Music Festival at Bethel Woods. 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
0: Clouds aren't building. We might see some rain before today ends. 85 your high today. Partly cloudy overnight, 52 tomorrow. Opening day of the Orange County Fair. We've got sunshine and 80 Thursday overnight. Clear, low 55. 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
1: So the other day, I had a friend over my house. They saw something in my room that made them say out loud, "What is that?" Is there anything in your house that's completely normal to you, but maybe weird to someone visiting? We'll get more into it Thursday morning right here on The Wolf.

0: Hands Up New from Jelly Roll. Wrapping up my time with you, I'm Patty Quinn. Chrissy's on her way to the studio to get you through the rest of your Wednesday workday. She's got what you need for the ride home when it comes to roads. And she also wants to know what's the most adult thing you really got excited about recently. Yes, adult thing. I'm still an adult who gets excited about kid things. But apparently, yes, we can get excited about adult things too. If I had a really cool vacation planned right now, I'd probably be excited about that. But vacation plans a little bit on hold at the moment, mostly because, right, is it just me? I can't figure out where I want to go. The beach, yes. Maybe I could get excited about that. Either way, get in with Chrissy this afternoon through the Wolf Country app chat and let her know the most adult thing you've gotten excited about recently. On the way, we've got Morgan Wallen ready to kick off Chrissy's first 10 in a row next on The Wolf.
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at the Ulster County Fair, which is actually just a few weeks away. Where's July going? I'm Patty Quinn. I'm headed out back tomorrow morning with you after waking up with CJ and Jess. Don't forget, they're 5 at 7:45 tomorrow. We're $280. Here's George Burge on the Wolf. I threw it

new country in the Hudson Valley and Danbury. The Wolf is tracking your favorite country hits through 4 states, 10 counties, and the world on the Wolf app. We are everywhere you go. 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

Hey, it's Chrissy. Hope you're having a great day. We play the most country for your workday. On the way, Keith Urban, the new Ella Langley, and Eric Church. Chris Stapleton is one of Nashville's Songwriter Hall of Fame nominees. Here's Starting Over.

0: The latest from Kane Brown, it's Woman. Hey, it's Chrissy. And this is going to sound crazy, but recently I got so excited about our new vacuum cleaner. So I got thinking, what is the adult thing that you got excited about? Tara told me on the app that she got excited about getting all of the family's laundry done in one day. That is a great feat. Chris said he was stoked to be able to fix his own lawnmower. That's really good. You can keep sharing these, the adult things that got you excited, on our app.
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1: Possibility we could see some rain later today. Overnight, we're going down to 52. Tomorrow, opening day of the Orange County Fair, sunshine and 80. Thursday, overnight, clear, low of 55. 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
2: Well, it was down some street we couldn't even pronounce. 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Tequila was cheap, but the flow we were feeling was real. 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Checkout was supposed to be noon, but we slept until 3:00.

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1: Coming up on Thursday, we will have your chance to win your way in to the opening of the Orange County Fair. All you have to do is answer the early morning brain stimulator question. Do that, and you're going to the fair on us Thursday morning on The Wolf.

0: 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We're the Wolf. I'm Patty Quinn, and I want you to take a moment to get onto the website of the Wolf Country app and let us know about a deserving family you know. 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And you can do that right now through the Wolf Country app.
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3: 10 more country songs played back to back. We are the Wolf

Thanks for having us on. It's Chrissy. The most adult thing Haley got excited about was a new toaster. Hey, mine was a vacuum. No judgment here.

0: that's the latest from Kenny Chesney. Carry on. Kenny just finished up his second run at the Sphere in Vegas and is putting out another album September 18th, Silver Sands Marina. He will visit the Today Show as part of their concert series on September 17th. And rumor is he will announce a stadium tour for 2027. People are speculating that he will do a stadium tour and he may end up at the brand new Buffalo Bills Stadium, Highmark Stadium. That opens up this fall, and maybe so does Kenny Chesney. Can't wait to find out.
1: Harold, the AC isn't working in my car. It's hot in here.
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13: Possibility we could see some rain depending on where you are. Some clouds are building, but overnight we're expecting partly cloudy, a low of 52. And then tomorrow, sunshine 80 for the opening day of the Orange County Fair. Thursday, overnight clear and 55. You need breaking news, weather updates. 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

So tell me the most adult thing you got excited about. John said he bought and installed a new shower head. I love it. Renee told me that she was totally excited about being able to use her Kohl's cash before it expires. Very adult.

It's Chrissy. Did you know that Hardy wrote this song? And he had been trying to get Tim McGraw to record one of his songs that he's written. Finally, MacArthur came along and he agreed to do it. Maybe there's many more coming down the pike.

0: 97.7, 97.3, and 105.5. We are the Wolf. It's CJ. If you are traveling on the New York State Thruway near the Orange Ulster County line Tuesday morning, you probably noticed that traffic was backed up for miles on both the northbound and southbound side. And according to the New York State Police, it involved a rolled over bus. And it happened at approximately 9:20 in the morning on the southbound side of the thruway in the town of Plattekill. I guess the bus overturned between exit 18, that's New Paltz and Poughkeepsie, and between there and exit 17, the Newburgh exit, which brought, obviously, traffic to a standstill as crews rushed to the scene. Police said the bus was traveling from Schenectady to New York City with the driver and, I think, 23 passengers on board when, for reasons that are unknown now, the bus rolled over and came to a stop in the grassy median between the northbound and southbound lanes of the thruway, right there on its side. It looks like 10 passengers were sent to the hospital with non-life-threatening injuries. The remaining passengers were taken by another bus to a location in Ulster County. The driver's been identified. You can read more about it. I have it for you. It's on our website, the Wolf Country app. I bring this up because what a fantastic job by all of the first responders that were at the scene. From the tow truck drivers to the police, the EMTs, EMS, and the fire departments. Great job by all involved.
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24: 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The crash on the Thruway, it's southbound around Exit 18 in New Paltz. We've also got delays on King's Highway in Saugerties. An accident affecting traffic both directions by Railroad Avenue. An accident in Wappingers Falls, southbound side of 9, approaching New Hackensack Road. Stop go traffic back from Brookside Drive. Kingston Rhinecliff Bridge traffic is stop and go eastbound from 32 along 199 right over to River Road. Westbound pretty solid delay from 9G getting into River Road, then get across the span. Mid-Hudson Bridge traffic across both directions looking good. Even the approach on 44 is okay, but there are delays along 9. East-west arterial approaches at Gibson trying to go westbound. 84 is in good shape in both directions across the Newburgh Beacon Bridge as well as the Orange and Dutchess County in both directions in trouble with Putnam County. Eastbound delays in the Super 7 in Danbury are an extra 10 minutes. 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
1: There is no stopping Luke Combs. 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

0: That's Taylor Swift, I Knew It, I Knew You, from the Toy Story 5 soundtrack. Hey, it's Chrissy, and we've been having fun sharing adult things we did or bought that got us excited. I bought a vacuum, and I was so excited to use it. Patty shared hers. She said she found a coupon for $25 off an oil change. She was so happy. She hugged the mechanic. That's great. Jenna told me that she bought a set of amazing binoculars to watch the birds in her yard. These are adult things, and these are great.
1: The AC isn't working in my car. It's hot in here.
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10: Chance of a shower tonight, though, partly cloudy, low of 52. Tomorrow, sunshine for opening day of the Orange County Fair, a high of 80. Thursday, overnight clear, a low of 55. Get breaking news and weather updates using the Wolf Country app.
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11: 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Get in the zone. We've got an overturned vehicle in Orange County. The Palisades northbound at exit 19. Right lane is what's blocked. 9 southbound in Wabash Falls. Still delayed from Brookside Drive, New Hackensack Road with an accident. Kings Highway and Saugerties both directions. Railroad Avenue to 212. We've got delays and lane closures because of an accident involving a motorcycle. 84 is looking good in Orange, Dutchess, and Putnam County. Both directions. There are delays eastbound getting the Super 7 in Danbury of an extra 10 minutes. Mid-Hudson Bridge, traffic eastbound, slowing across the span. Westbound, good across the span, but still delays along the 9 approach both ways. Kingston-Rhinecliff Bridge traffic headed east. Still stop and go along 199 from 32 over the River Road. 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I'm John Grimmier on The Wolf.

It's a drive home with Chrissy and get set for Dan and Shay's sixth album called Young, out on August 21st. They're heading out on a North American tour this fall, and you can catch them on Good Morning America, July 31st.

0: say so. Number one for new country, we are the Wolf. Hey, it's Jess from the Waking Up with CJ and Jess show. And when it comes to malls, I know there's been a lot of talk about ghost malls and mall culture kind of dying. But I feel like here in the Hudson Valley and greater Danbury area, we're really bringing it back. You know, the Danbury Mall is always packed, always busy, has great stores. Now the Poughkeepsie Galleria starting to bring back some stores into their roster and adding new stuff. I know that just the other day they announced the Poughkeepsie Galleria that the new Kids Ultimate Playground is officially open in the Poughkeepsie Galleria. They have everything from, you know, tunnels and ninja courses to obstacle courses, slides, ball pits, and so much more. There's an arcade in there too. So if you're looking for something for your kids to do, you know, it's been very rainy here in the Hudson Valley lately, like lots of weird thunderstorms kind of happening in the middle of the day. So if you want to fight the boredom, I feel like this is the place to be. The Kids Ultimate Playground, the Poughkeepsie Galleria. They're open now, but they're going to be doing a grand opening on August 8th. They're going to have contests, prizes, giveaways, all that fun stuff. So if you want to learn more, it's all up now on the website and the Wolf Country app.
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one for new country in the Hudson Valley and Danbury. 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

Rucker just announced that he will be retiring in about 2 years. He's 60 years old, says he loves to be home. I do too. Thanks for listening. We play the most country. Here's Old Dominion.

0: Money. Yes, we could all use it, right? Hey, it's Chrissy. And when the kids need stuff for school, you know that can be expensive. And that's why we want to help you out with a $500 Visa gift card. Maybe you can buy them back to school outfits, school supplies, or help the teacher fill the classroom. Whatever you want to spend it on, head to our app right now to enter to win $500 in our Hall Pass cash.
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2: We've got partly cloudy skies overnight, a slight chance of rain. Looking at 52, and then tomorrow, opening day of the Orange County Fair. Sunny and 80. Thursday, overnight, a low of 55. Friday, sunshine and 84. Saturday, looking just as nice. 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

Such sad news about this artist, Zach John King. His dad passed away suddenly, so he's taking some time off of touring, and he's going to be with his family. He said they're heartbroken.

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1: So the other day, I had a friend over my house. They saw something in my room that made them say out loud, "What is that?" 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We'll get more into it Thursday morning right here on The Wolf.

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0: We're the Wolf, and we've got your chance to win tickets to some of this summer's hottest country shows. 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

0: Country there from George Burns featuring Luke Bryan. That one's called Ride, Ride, Ride. By the way, Luke Bryan just celebrated his 50th birthday party, and he posted a video thanking all the fans and stuff. I think he was sauced up a little bit too, as he should be. Happy birthday, Luke. It's Evan Paul. 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

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This is one of those Carrie Underwood songs that kind of scares me a little bit. Church Bells, Taste of Country Nights. Jenny grew up.

0: New country there from Riley Green. That one's called Think As You Drunk on Taste of Country Nights. I got Bill on the phone. What's up, Bill?
1: I'm just glad that all this World Cup soccer stuff is finally over with. I never even liked soccer one bit, and all of a sudden, it's all over my TV. I can't get away from it. Thank goodness it's over, because soccer is just not my sport, you know what I mean? But you keep playing them tunes, man.
0: Dude, I'm the same way. I don't understand soccer. There's a couple reasons why. The time counts up, and I don't understand. I don't know when the game is over. And then people are like, oh, it's 90 minutes or whatever. But then they add extra time at the end, and you don't know. I don't know. I can't follow along with soccer. I'm right there with you, man. I'm glad the World Cup is finally over.
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